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0: 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Requests, get them in. Tell us what to play. What are you doing? Where are you going? What's happening? 85 Live Line. Hello.
1: Oh, hi.
0: Hi.
1: Can we listen to Lush Life?
0: By Zara Larsson.
1: Yeah.
0: Love that song. Sure. Who's this?
1: This is Sumi and Amani.
0: Where are you calling from?
1: Vermont. Just came back from a softball game, and we didn't play, though. We were kind of watching.
0: Ah, but did your team win?
1: Yeah.
0: Yay! Very few people ever call up and say, no, my team lost. I feel like they just don't tell anybody.
1: Yeah. Yeah.
2: It's their little sister's team, and she's like 8.
1: Yeah.
2: Yeah. So
1: she's a pitcher.
0: Ooh, that's pretty hard to throw a ball, especially in girls' softball, the way they underhand it like that.
1: Yeah.
2: Yeah.
0: I mean, I've tried doing that, and it, like, hurts me. I don't know how they do it.
1: Yeah, it's kind of crazy. Yeah.
0: Well, let's play your song. Thanks for calling Live Line. Living the Lush Life.
1: Thank you.

0: 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Coming up next, the hottest new song in North America, the Badass Breakthrough on Liveline.
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12: 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A Badass Breakthrough with Jay Steele. Hello.
0: Well, I first want to give a wonderful shout out to all the beautiful people in Salt Lake City. Welcome to the Liveline family. That's amazing. It's one of the most beautiful states in our country. So thank you to Salt Lake City for listening to Liveline tonight. You're in a treat for some great new music. Ariana Grande has an album coming out July 31st. It's called Petal. I hear Timbaland's going to be a part of it. But this song was actually produced by Max Martin. You know, they've worked together plenty over the years. Billboard said their fans, their listeners, voted it the favorite new song of the week. Everybody's just excited that Ariana Grande is coming back because the tour is probably going to come. We're going to get more music. Hate That I Made You Love Me. The first single from Petal is your Badass Breakthrough tonight.
12: Oh, it's going to be a real shakedown between her and Olivia Rodrigo's new album and this brand new Taylor Swift, which is apparently coming out Friday.
0: Yes, I do have confirmation. Well, we are going to get a new Taylor Swift from the Toy Story 5 movie. It'll be interesting to see all of the pop princesses compete for the top spot.
12: And then Katy Perry will decide that she wants to try again.
0: Not.
12: Oh, all right, Jay Steele, let's play now. Back with you next week. Thanks a lot.
0: All right, Mason, sounds good.

0: 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Hello, Live Line. What do you want to hear?
1: Ooh, I got an old one for you.
0: Yeah.
1: Some old school Gwen Stefani. This is really scary, bud.
0: All right. Who's this?
1: This is Jared.
0: Jared, where are you calling from?
1: Harmony, Minnesota.
0: And what's going on tonight?
1: I'm heading back to work to see my kids and my wife.
0: Oh, you're heading back to work and that's where they are?
1: Heading back from work.
0: Oh, from work. Wouldn't that be nice if you only had to see your family when you went to work?
1: That would be great.
0: Yeah, some privacy, yeah?
1: Yeah.
0: Thanks for calling Live Line. We play what you say.
1: Thank you, man. See ya.
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0: 1-800-848-9141. Hello, Liveline. What do you want to hear?
1: Hi. I would love to hear That's So True by Gracie Abrams.
0: Oh, you don't want to hear her new song, Hit the Wall?
1: You know, I really love it, but I really like the old one.
0: Yeah, I know. That's how everybody is.
1: Okay, fine. I will. Okay.
0: No. We're going to play it. We'll play it. I don't even like the new one that much.
1: I'm calling from Winnipeg, Canada.
0: What's your name?
1: Lisa.
0: Lisa, that's so true. Thanks for calling Liveline. Here it is for you.
1: Thank you.

0: Wave 104.1. Your chance to win on the Secret Sound in 5 minutes. Meanwhile, this is a request show. We play the songs that you ask for. So just call or text 85 Liveline. Hello.
1: Do you have Billie Jean by Michael Jackson?
0: No, I've never heard of that before.
1: Well, last night when I was listening to Liveline, I heard you say Billie Jean and then Thriller.
0: Really?
1: Yeah.
0: Me? I don't remember that. Oh, wait, now I do. Yeah. It's not like it's the biggest song of all time. Currently number one in the world on Spotify. And we'll play it. Who's this?
1: Deacon.
0: Where are you calling from?
1: First of all, Minnesota.
0: All right. What are you doing?
1: Just messing with my Legos. I am.
0: What are you building?
1: Just honestly, right now I'm trying to build like a mini motorcycle.
0: Oh, cool.
1: Also trying to build a giant mech.
0: A giant nest?
1: Mech.
0: Oh, a mech. What's that?
1: It's pretty much just a giant robot.
0: Ah. Well, don't get too far. They might take over the world. Thanks for calling Liveline. Here's your

0: 41. My name is Mason. Thank you so much for being here tonight. We really do appreciate it. All requests all night long. Some real good stuff on the way. Of course, contests every hour like this.
1: Secret sound.
0: If you are first to call us correctly identifying what the sound is, listen closely. I know it sounds like a lot of different things, but I swear there is only one correct answer. And we need you to call up right now at 85 Liveline and identify it. 85 Liveline, good luck.
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9: I'm going to guess a deck of cards.
10: Yeah, is it a ratchet?
0: We still don't have a winner. We'll play it again next hour along with the new clue.

people do call up. They say, what's your favorite song right now? And I don't like to pick sides because this is your show. We play requests. But it's nice to be self-indulgent every once in a while. This is by Sam Fender and Olivia Dean. They're both from the UK, and it's been number one there, along with a dozen other countries for the past few months. Now it's in North

0: Hello, Liveline. What do you want to hear?
1: Can we hear Ring Pony Club by Chapel Ruin?
0: Oh, by Chapel Ruin?
1: Yeah.
0: Chapel Ruin My Life. Actually, it's Chapel Roan. Who's this?
2: Roan.
1: Hello.
2: It's Maggie Bodway.
0: Maxie Boneway?
2: Maggie.
0: Oh, Maggie?
2: Bodway.
0: Yeah. It's a little bit different.
2: Bodway.
0: Where are you calling from?
2: Yeah.
1: South Burlington, Vermont.
0: Sounds like you're on the roadway.
2: We are. We just got out of softball.
0: Oh, very cool. How soft was it?
2: It was pretty soft. We nailed it, though.
0: Well, let's play the song now. Thanks for calling Liveline.
2: Thank you.
0: Bye. Hi.

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11: And now on Lifeline, it's time for the lyrics in reverse. My name is Mason. Here's how it works. You just got to be first to call us, correctly identifying the title and artist of this massive hit song, playing backwards. Listen closely. Oh, that's so easy. A couple more times, though. And again. All right, the title and artist of that song. Call now,

0: Lightline, what song was in reverse?
1: It is Drop It Like It's Hot by Snoop Dogg and Pharrell.
0: Yeah, baby.
2: That's right.
1: Come on.
0: Who's this?
1: My name is Mike Robinson from Jonesboro, Arkansas.
0: Mike Robinson, we love your personality. Hate when we get dead winners with no energy.
1: Man, come on now.
0: We're going to send you a prize that I know you'll love, Mike Robinson, a Liveline t-shirt.
1: I love it.
0: And I hope you're just as excited wearing

0: Sure. What do you want to hear?
1: Hey, I want to hear Beauty and a Beat.
0: Oh, by Justin Bieber. Of course you do. Everybody loves that song.
1: Yeah.
0: Who's this?
1: This is actually my first time. I'm Leon Mock. I'm from Washington, Illinois. I'm so sorry. This is my first time requesting a song.
0: Oh, you're a live line virgin.
1: Yeah, I've never called before. This is my first time requesting a song.
0: Wow. Well, we're so glad to have you here. What's going on tonight?
1: I'm just driving home right now.
0: Yeah.
1: I just got off work, so.
0: Do you remember when this song was new?
1: From my parents. No.
0: Really?
1: That's way out of my age.
0: How old are you?
1: Oh, I'm 17.
0: Oh, so you were 3 years old when this came out. A little far back. Where are you calling from?
1: I am from Washington, Illinois.
0: Thank you for calling Liveline. Let's play it. This is still number one in a bunch of places all over the world.

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1: Live Line, we got news today that Taylor Swift has a new song coming out this Friday from the Toy Story 5 movie. I'm so excited. It's going to be a real battle for Song of the Summer with Ariana Grande. Her album comes out July 31st. And the brand new song by Olivia Rodrigo called The Cure, which we are going to play in 15 minutes. Meanwhile, now...
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9: Is it a gumball machine?
10: Is it a fishing reel?
11: Is it

0: What do you want to hear?
1: Oh, I was calling to call in an answer.
0: Oh, for our secret sound.
1: Yes.
0: What do you think it is?
1: The New Year's ratchet.
0: No.
1: Oh, my goodness.
0: That's a good guess, though.
2: Are you sure you don't want to pick a song? You're already on.
1: Well, you've already been playing a lot that I've already been listening to while I've been on the road.
2: How about Olivia Rodrigo's new song? We were just talking about it.
1: Oh, yeah, that'd be okay.
2: Yeah, you like her?
1: Yeah, okay. She's good.
2: It's called The Cure. I think it's the best song she's ever done. It's number one in a lot of places.
1: Yes, thank you.
2: What's your name?
1: Be good. Stephanie.
2: Stephanie, where are you calling from?
1: North Vernon.
2: Indiana. What are you doing tonight?
1: Well, I was on the road. I had to go up to Indy to get my son. Oh. He broke down.
2: Oh, that's too bad. Send him the bill.
1: No, it's my kid.
2: Yeah, they have to learn the hard way, Stephanie.
1: Yeah.
2: Thanks for calling Liveline. Let's play your song. Drive safe. We hope everybody's all right.
1: All right. Thank you.

0: Wave 104.1. Hello, Lightline. What do you want to hear?
1: Hear something, Alex Warren.
0: Yeah. How about Ordinary? Everybody still loves that song.
1: Yeah, that one.
0: All right. Who's this?
1: Grayson.
0: Grayson, where are you calling from?
1: Brooklyn, Arkansas.
0: And what are you doing tonight?
1: Oh, not much. On the way home from work, just picked up the kids. We just went to see Alex Warren a few weeks ago in Nashville, so.
0: Oh, very nice.
1: Paid so great. 100%, hands down, the best performance.
0: What was your favorite part?
1: Probably when everybody in the arena connected, probably, and kind of grieved together for people that everyone's lost someone, and, you know, a lot of his stuff is about grieving, and it was a really good show.
0: He lost his parents. They both died.
1: Yeah. And he talks about that, and he's just very family oriented. He just seems like a really great person.
0: Well, let's play the song right now and make him a couple more bucks off the royalties. He deserves it.
1: Absolutely.
0: Thanks for calling, Lightline.
1: Thanks. Bye.
2: They say the holy water's watered down, and this town's lost its faith. Our colors will fade eventually. So if our time is running out, day after day, we'll make the mundane a masterpiece. Oh my, oh my love, I take one look at you, you're taking me out.

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10: Requests, shout-outs, dedications, call up and say something. 85 Liveline, what do you want to hear?
11: Katie, can you play a Michael Jackson song?
10: Yeah, do you have a favorite?
11: No, just saying.
10: All right, well, last night we played Thriller, and right after, people were like, oh, I wish you'd play Thriller more, so how about we do it again?
11: Okay.
12: Yeah.
10: All right.
12: We just wanted to hear ourselves on the radio.
10: Yeah, well, here you are. Say anything you want. This is your moment.
12: Hello. Hello. Look, I'm on.
10: Oh, thank you. You know just how to get your song on real fast. Who's this?
12: Hola, Patrice Sabrina Flynn. And my first name is actually Lucas, too.
10: Well, there's a bunch of you.
12: Yeah.
10: All right. What city and state are you in?
13: Folsom, Montana. We're on our way home, and the kids kept begging to give you a call, and you guys answered.
10: Yeah, we always do.
12: Woo!
10: Thanks for calling Liveline. Have a wonderful night.
13: Thank you.

0: Hello, Liveline. What do you want to hear?
1: Hey, actually, I was wondering, have anybody answered that sound question? Uh-oh.
0: Our secret sound? No. What do you think it is?
1: Is it possibly a roulette board?
0: No, I'm sorry. Good guess, though.
1: All right.
0: How about a request? What do you want to hear?
1: Do you mind if, do you have any Noah Kahan? I'm not sure if I'm pronouncing his name right.
0: Oh, Noah Kahan.
1: Like
0: con artist.
1: that's it.
0: Well, I'm not saying he is one, though. He's a really nice guy, and he comes from Vermont. They don't do things like that.
1: Oh.
0: Otherwise, Bernie Sanders will drop the hammer. Who's this?
1: This is Corbin. I'm from College Station.
0: Oh, in Texas.
1: Yeah.
0: Cool. Well, here's Noah for you, and thanks for calling Liveline.
1: Awesome.

0: 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Live Line, Secret Sound in 5 minutes. Your last chance tonight to win. Meanwhile, requests. Hello, Live Line. Who's this?
1: This is Damien.
0: Hi, Damien. What do you want to hear?
1: You got anything from Pink Floyd?
0: Pink Floyd, I wish. They're my favorite band.
1: No.
0: But we play today's hits, unfortunately.
1: How about Homewrecker from Somber?
0: Oh, yeah. I have a great idea. How about we play it right now?
1: All righty.
0: And that'll make you really happy, I'm sure.
1: Thank you so much.
0: Where are you calling from?
1: Keene.
0: Keene, New Hampshire. What's going on tonight?
1: Not much. On my way home from fishing.
0: Oh, did you catch anything?
1: No, not this time.
0: Oh, I'm not too keen on that.
1: Nah, but there's always next time.
0: Yeah, that's right. Thanks for calling Live Line. Here's your song.

0: 104.1. Hello, Liveline. What do you want to hear?
1: Can you play I Hate That I Made You Love Me by Ariana Grande?
0: Oh, that's a great idea. Her new song, number one everywhere. And the new album comes out July 31st.
1: I know I have it pretty safe on Spotify. If I cry to a song, I cry to the song.
0: Who's this?
1: This is Brooklyn.
0: Brooklyn. Where are you calling from?
1: Kingston, Ontario.
0: All right. Are you a big Swiftie too?
1: I am.
0: Oh, well, you got so much going on. Her new song comes out on Friday from Toy Story 5.
1: I know. I'm excited for Toy Story 5.
0: All right. You like Tom Hanks?
1: I love his character, Woody, but my favorite character is Jesse, though.
0: Yeehaw! All right, kids. Thanks for calling Liveline. Here's your song.
1: Thank you.
0: Bye.

0: this job so much. Lifeline, welcome in. My name is Mason. We got just about an hour left. Rewind starts in 15 minutes. All those great throwbacks, and now your last chance tonight to win on the
1: Secret Sound.
0: Secret Sound, yeah. Just be first to call us, correctly identifying what this is. We recorded it outdoors. It's something on something, and you put it in your hand to repair things. If somebody doesn't get that now, I will be shocked. Call 85-LIVELINE and win. That's 85-LIVELINE.

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0: 1041. Live line tonight's final guesses for the secret sound. 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
1: Is it a socket wrench? A ratchet that you put the sockets on.
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1: Is it using a wrench?
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5: Is that a zip tie by chance?
1: Ratchet strap?
6: Is it a torque wrench?
1: A combination lock?
0: Well, we've established one thing. It's not a ratchet. 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
2: And my name is Mason. Inside the Hour of Throwbacks. We don't get a lot of these because we don't really promote it enough, but this is a shout-out we just got on the Liveline app.
3: Hey, Scott Stiles here from Green Bay. I'd like to send a dedication to Jeremy in Appleton, Wisconsin. I'd like to play Look at Me Now by Chris Brown. Have a good one.
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coming, I gotta set it, then I gotta go in, then I gotta get it, then I gotta blow in, then I gotta shut it. Any little thing and everything that he be doing, cause it doesn't matter, cause I'm gonna dead it, then I'm gonna murder everything and anything about a boom, about a bing. I gotta do a lot of things to make it clear to a couple that I always win, and then I gotta get it again and again and again.

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1: Let's
0: before
1: go.
0: I leave, brush my teeth with a bottle of Jack. 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

0: Bloodline. 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I wonder what it's like waking up in the morning feeling like P. Diddy. Now in jail, he just had to pay Cassie $30 million. You see the news? She just left the country. Nobody knows where she went, but she probably knows that Diddy will, you know. Anyways, 85 Live Line, what do you want
1: to
0: hear?
1: Can I listen to Iris by Goo Goo Dolls?
0: You want to hear Iris by the Goo Goo Dolls? Yes, but you have to wake up a little bit. You're on the radio. People can hear you.
1: I'm trying to keep my voice low so I don't disturb anyone.
0: Oh, what, you in a house where people are sleeping or what?
1: No, they're just talking. I don't want to interrupt them.
0: I got
1: I'm
0: you.
1: In my room right now.
0: What's your name? Where are you from?
1: I'm Nathan. I'm from Phoenix City, Alabama.
0: All right. Well, let's just play it. We won't ask you any more questions. The music speaks for itself. Thanks for calling Live Line.
1: Yes, sir. Thank you.
0: Bye.

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12: Liveline Rewind, hello.
13: Oh, is this Mason?
12: Well, let me look. Yes, it is. Who is this?
13: Oh my God!
12: Imagine if I walked in the room.
13: No, shut up. Like, okay. When I tell you, you are a daily person in our life.
12: Oh, how much money do you want?
13: I mean, I'll take whatever you want to give me, baby.
12: Girl, I work in radio. You ain't getting nothing.
13: Well, you got sponsors, so it's there. But I'm just saying, when I tell you, every day on the way to school for my kids, every afternoon, evening, I'm just like, they're flipping out right now. Like, they are literally running the halls. They can't believe we're on the phone with you.
12: You're so nice. Well, I'm only on at nighttime, so I can't speak for mornings or afternoons. But
13: yeah, no, I'm just telling you, like, we're on the station, like, constant. So
12: we really appreciate that.
13: My daughter and my niece are doing the worm right now because they're so excited. Like,
12: too bad this isn't FaceTime.
13: I'm not lying. And my niece's mom, so my sister, she's in the hospital right now. And so we've had like a tumultuous week. So when I tell you this has made our week, we have called probably 20 times and I've told them I'm not calling anymore. And they did a little manifestation station and they're like, one more time. I need answers.
12: Oh, miracles do happen.
13: Miracles do happen, Perry.
12: It's funny because we just go on doing what we do and not thinking anybody's even listening, but it means so much to us that we are a part of your life, and we hope to hear from you again in the future. Thanks for calling Lifeline.
13: Anyway, thank you, Mason.
12: Bye.
13: I didn't even hear you.

0: Liveline Rewind. What do you want to hear?
1: Who Knew by Pink.
0: Who Knew by Pink? Yes. This is one of my favorites of all time. How'd you think of it?
1: I don't know. Just came today.
0: What's your name? Where are you calling from?
1: My name's Morgan. I'm calling from Cape Cod, Massachusetts. I'm on my way to work. Just need a little booster.
0: All right.

0: 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Hello, Liveline. What do you want to hear?
1: So, Katy Perry, Teenage Dream.
0: Oh, yes. Perfect song for summer. 17 days away.
1: Yeah.
0: Any big plans coming up?
1: I'm working. I kind of got in trouble. I might be doing some jail time.
0: What?
1: Yes, I know. It's the worst.
0: Tell us about it. We won't judge.
1: All right. So I'm hoping I get drug court, and I hope I don't have to go to jail, but they're going to take my license away, and I have to be sober for 2 years.
0: Oh, okay.
1: I'm not an alcoholic. Yeah, an addict. In order for me to qualify for drug court, they're going to put me through jail first.
0: Oh.
1: And then they're going to take my license away while I also have a full-time job.
0: Oh.
1: So the court system is screwed up. So, yeah, that's that, kitty cat.
0: Well, we hope you make it out okay and stay happy. Surround yourself with good influences. Thanks for calling Liveline. We play this song and wish you the best.

0: 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What's your throwback?
1: Hey, what up, boss man? Can we play some Mambo Number 5?
0: Oh, yeah. A little bit of Monica in my life. It's such a stupid song, but I really like.
1: A little bit of Monica. How about that?
0: Yeah. Do you know anybody named Monica?
1: Oh, nope.
0: No? What about Jessica?
1: I know Angela as well.
0: Angela, Tina, Rita.
1: Come on. Let's go. Know them all. They're actually up here with me right now.
0: Who?
1: All of them.
0: Oh, you got all the girls there?
1: Oh, of course.
0: All right. What's your name? Where are you from?
1: Hey, what up, dude? I'm Connor from Vermont.
0: Vermont. All right. What city?
1: We are in, right now, Wilmington.
0: Oh, I should have said what town. Yes. All right. Well, thanks for calling Lifeline.
1: Yeah, no worries. Thank you, my friend.
0: Bye, man.

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1: 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Liveline Big 3.
2: Ariana Grande's new song, Hate That I Made You Love Me, is number 10. Beauty and a Beat, Justin Bieber and Nicki, 9. 8 is Earrings by Malcolm Todd. He's our special guest on the show, June 12th, by the way. 7 is Billie Jean by Michael Jackson, still hanging on. 6 is Homewrecker by Somber. 5, Choosing Texas, Sarah Langley. 4, Stateside, and number 3, Dominic. 5.

As we take you into the late night, it's Live Line. My name's Mason. Seriously, nowhere else in the world I'd rather be than right here, pushing these buttons, talking to you, and playing all this fabulous music. We're back tomorrow to do it all over again. Thanks to Dylan, Justin, and Trent, all the great people at Mix 105.1 in Salt Lake City. And summer 2026, so close. This is a great new song, by the way. You're going to be hearing it a lot. Sam Fender and Olivia Dean teaches you a lot about life and hope. And it just sounds good. I like it. Till then.

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0: Ladies and gentlemen, mesdames et messieurs, Damen und Herren, from what was once an inarticulate mass of lifeless tissues, may I now present a cultured, sophisticated man about town.
1: Mason Kelter!
2: All righty, it is time for this town.

0: Ray. Okay, who is this?
1: This is Valerie.
0: Valerie, where are you calling from?
1: College Station, Texas.
0: What are you doing tonight?
1: I just got off of work. I'm headed home. I'm a paramedic.
0: Oh, you're very important then.
1: To some people, yes.
0: What's the most stressful thing you've ever encountered at your job?
1: Oh, man. Well, it's all pretty stressful. Strokes and codes and things like that. I did witness a car versus horse.
0: A car versus... Like somebody hit a horse?
1: Yes. Wow. Like took off

0: 104.1. Live line, who sings it?
1: Is it Gym Class Heroes?
0: Yes!
2: That's right.
0: Congratulations, you're the winner! Who's this?
1: Finally. This is Coco.
0: Coco, where are you calling from?
1: Yarmouth.
0: Yarmouth, Massachusetts, on Cape Cod?
1: Yep.
0: Oh,
1: yep.
0: And all the tourists are coming to take over.
1: Every year.
0: Well, we've got something to make you feel a little bit better, Coco. A Liveline t-shirt is coming to your house.
1: Cool.
0: What's your last name? Coco Melon?
1: No.
0: No?
1: Marcella.
0: I like that a lot better.
1: Thank you.
0: Hang on so we can get your address.
1: Awesome. Thank you. From your hands in the air, Liveline coming at you.

0: 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Hello, live line. What do you want to hear?
1: This Love by Maroon 5.
0: This Love by Maroon 5.
1: Yeah, I love that song.
0: I do too. That was like their second hit right after Harder to Breathe.
1: Yeah.
0: They used to be so good. Whatever happened?
1: I don't know.
0: I mean, they had some decent songs in the past 15 years, but those first two albums were just the best.
1: I know.
0: What's your name?
1: Shadow.
0: Shadow. Where are you calling from?
1: Seymour, Indiana.
0: And what are you doing tonight?
1: Just listening to the radio, waiting for the Spurs versus Knicks game tonight.
0: Oh, yeah. It's going to be real exciting. I hope you have a great time.
1: Yep.
0: Keep us updated. You can be our live sports reporter. 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

0: Headline, what do you want to hear?
1: Hi, can you play that one song, the Shut Up and Dance With Me?
0: Oh, yeah, it's called Shut Up and Dance With Me.
1: Yeah.
0: I Walk the Moon. Song. Great throwback. Who's this?
1: Lila.
0: Lila, I remember you, but I forget where you're from.
1: Tallahassee, Florida.
0: Yes.
1: I am just relaxing while listening to music.
0: Oh.
1: The radio.
0: That's great. Well, this isn't a very relaxing song. This will get you up and moving and sweating, dancing.
1: That's kind of what helps me fall asleep sometimes.
0: Yeah, sometimes when I'm in bed and I have a hard time sleeping, I sing out loud and I just dance in my bed. I shake around and
1: and
0: it tires me out.
1: Yeah.
0: Or I listen to a podcast talking about politics. That'll put me to sleep.
1: Yeah.
0: All right, well, here's your song, and thank you for calling Liveline. I'll shut up and play it now.
1: Thank you. Bye. Bye.

0: 104.1. Hello, Lideline. What do you want to hear?
1: Can we get 24K by Bruno Mars?
0: Oh, yeah. You must have heard us play Shut Up and Dance.
1: Yes.
0: Such a great party song, too. Who's this?
1: Marcus.
0: Marcus, where are you calling from?
1: Texas.
0: Texas?
1: Yes.
0: Where in Texas?
1: Brian.
0: Oh, well, you must have heard us play Choosing Texas because she talks about Texas.
1: Yep.
0: But she doesn't talk about Brian. I wonder if she knows a guy named Brian. But you're in Brian, Texas, which is much different. Thanks for calling Lifeline.
1: You're welcome.

0: 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Hello to Dylan, Justin, and Trent, plus their fabulous crew and everybody listening on Mix 105.1 in Salt Lake City, Utah. It's our first night together, and we really cannot thank you enough for being here. It's going to be a lot of fun. My name's Mason. Just to give you a little background on me, if you never met me, I'm 24 years old. I do the show from my basement in my house. We've been doing it since May of 2020. 6 years. Crazy, right? Because when we started the show, I looked 15 and I sounded 35. Now I'm 24 and I still look 15 and I still sound 35. So not much changes but the date. But the way this thing works is we play your requests, your shout-outs, your dedications. If you're driving around, having fun, maybe hanging out with friends, you're going to the bar, the restaurant, the clubs, we're here 6 nights a week to provide you with top-tier entertainment because it's all programmed by you and your shout-outs and dedications. So call us up right now. This is really live. It's happening in this moment, and we'll put you on the air all over North America. We're on stations from coast to coast, and you are the star. 85 Liveline right now. That's 85 Liveline. Welcome in.
1: 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Guess you'll just have to sit there and worry about it. So let

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0: 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Hello, Live Line. What do you want to hear?
1: I was wondering if I could hear Big Balls by AC/DC.
0: Oh, my gosh. No, no, no. We play pop music. stuff from the last...
1: Can you play any AC/DC?
0: No, stuff from the last 30 years, ideally.
1: Oh, now I don't know.
0: You like rock music?
1: Yeah, I like rock.
0: All right. How about Earrings by Malcolm Todd? That's kind of an alternative song. People really like it. It's huge.
1: Yeah, all right.
0: You ever heard it?
1: I don't think so, but it'll be my first time.
0: Oh, well, there's a first time for everything, my friend. Who's this?
1: All right. Ronnie.
0: Ronnie, where are you calling from?
1: Orleans, Vermont.
0: And just to add to the excitement, the guy who sings this is going to be our special guest on the show, June 12th. He's calling in.
1: Oh, all right.
0: Yeah. So if you like the song, tune in. And if you don't like the song, still tune in.
1: All right.
0: Thanks for calling Live Line.

0: 1041. Hello, Liveline. What do you want to hear?
1: Hi. I was wondering, could you play Love Shack by the B-52s?
0: No. We just told the last guy we couldn't play AC/DC.
1: Oh, man. I'm sorry. I'm doing karaoke tonight, and I'm picking that song, so...
0: That's actually my parents' karaoke song. Whenever they used to go out, my dad would sing, "You see a repairman on the side of the road."
1: Yeah, that's so funny. That's what I'm trying to do. I think I would get the bar going, you know?
0: Well, how about Mr. Brightside?
1: Okay, that'd be great.
0: Yeah.
1: I really appreciate that.
0: That's super white and well-known and cheesy and overplayed.
1: Exactly. Everyone can sing along.
0: Yeah, whether they like it or not. What's your name?
1: Jesse,
0: where are you calling from?
1: Cape Cod, Massachusetts.
0: Oh, I'm surprised you didn't want to sing Jesse's Girl.
1: I'm a girl myself. I'm not trying to do that.
0: I didn't mean like that, but okay.
1: Get the wrong message on Cape Cod. You hear what I'm saying? It's near Provincetown.
0: Yeah, so. Yeah. They'll love you. Thanks for calling Liveline, Jesse.

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0: your one. Requests, get them in. Tell us what to play. What are you doing? Where are you going? What's happening? 85 Liveline, hello.
1: Oh, hi.
0: Hi.
1: Can we listen to Lush Life?
0: By Zara Larsson.
1: Yeah.
0: Love that song. Sure, who's this?
1: This is Sumi and Amani.
0: Where are you calling from?
1: Vermont. Just came back from a softball game, and we didn't play, though. We were kind of watching.
0: Ah, but did your team win?
1: Yeah.
0: Yay! Very few people ever call up and say, no, my team lost. I feel like they just don't tell anybody.
1: Yeah. Yeah.
2: It's their little sister's team, and she's like 8.
1: Yeah.
2: Yeah. So.
1: She's a pitcher.
0: Ooh, that's pretty hard to throw a ball, especially in girls' softball, the way they underhand it like that.
1: Yeah.
2: Yeah.
0: I mean, I've tried doing that, and it, like, hurts me. I don't know how they do it.
1: Yeah, it's kind of crazy. Yeah.
0: Well, let's play your song. Thanks for calling Liveline. Living the Lush Life.
1: Thank you.
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10: 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A Badass Breakthrough with Jay Steele. Hello.
0: Well, I first want to give a wonderful shout out to all the beautiful people in Salt Lake City. Welcome to the Liveline family. That's amazing. It's one of the most beautiful states in our country. So thank you to Salt Lake City for listening to Liveline tonight. You're in a treat for some great new music. Ariana Grande has an album coming out July 31st. It's called Petal. I hear Timbaland's going to be a part of it. But this song was actually produced by Max Martin. You know, they've worked together plenty over the years. Billboard said their fans, their listeners, voted it the favorite new song of the week. Everybody's just excited that Ariana Grande is coming back because the tour is probably going to come. We're going to get more music. Hate That I Made You Love Me. The first single from Petal is your Badass Breakthrough tonight.
10: Oh, it's going to be a real shakedown between her and Olivia Rodrigo's new album and this brand new Taylor Swift, which is apparently coming out Friday.
0: Yes, I do have confirmation. Well, we are going to get a new Taylor Swift from the Toy Story 5 movie. It'll be interesting to see all of the pop princesses compete for the top spot.
10: And then Katy Perry will decide that she wants to try again.

0: 1041. Hello, live line. What do you want to hear?
1: Ooh, I got an old one for you.
0: Yeah.
1: Some old school Gwen Stefani. It's the sweetest day, bud.
0: All right. Who's this?
1: This is Jared.
0: Jared, where are you calling from?
1: Harmony, Minnesota.
0: And what's going on tonight?
1: I'm heading back to work to see my kids and my wife.
0: Oh, you're heading back to work and that's where they are?
1: Heading back from work.
0: Oh, from work. Wouldn't that be nice if you only had to see your family when you went to work?
1: That'd be great.
0: Yeah, some privacy, eh?
1: Yeah.
0: Thanks for calling Live Line. We play what you say.
1: Thank you, man. See ya.
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0: 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What do you want to hear?
1: Hi. I would love to hear That's So True by Gracie Abrams.
0: Oh, you don't want to hear her new song, Hit the Wall?
1: You know, I really love it, but I really like the old one.
0: Yeah, I know. That's how everybody is.
1: Okay, fine. I will. Okay.
0: No. We're going to play it. We'll play it. I don't even like the new one that much.
1: I'm calling from Winnipeg, Canada.
0: What's your name?
1: Lisa.
0: That's So True. Thanks for calling Liveline. Here it is for you.

0: 4-1, your chance to win on the Secret Sound in 5 minutes. Meanwhile, this is a request show. We play the songs that you ask for. So just call or text 85 Liveline. Hello.
1: Do you have Billie Jean by Michael Jackson?
0: No, I've never heard of that before.
1: Well, last night when I was listening to Liveline, I heard you say Billie Jean and then Thriller.
0: Really?
1: Yeah.
0: Me? I don't remember that. Oh, wait, now I do. Yeah. It's not like it's the biggest song of all time. Currently number one in the world on Spotify. And we'll play it. Who's this?
1: Deacon.
0: Deacon, where are you calling from?
1: First of all, Minnesota.
0: All right. What are you doing?
1: Just messing with my Legos. I am.
0: What are you building?
1: Just honestly, right now I'm trying to build like a mini motorcycle.
0: Oh, cool.
1: Also trying to build a giant mech.
0: A giant nest?
1: Mech.
0: Oh, a mech. What's that?
1: It's pretty much just a giant robot.
0: Ah. Well, don't get too far. They might take over the world. Thanks for calling Liveline. Here's your son.

0: 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My name is Mason. Thank you so much for being here tonight. We really do appreciate it. All requests all night long. Some real good stuff on the way. Of course, contests every hour like this.
1: Secret sound.
0: If you are first to call us correctly identifying what the sound is, listen closely. I know it sounds like a lot of different things, but I swear there is only one correct answer. And we need you to call up right now at 85 Liveline and identify it. 85 Liveline, good luck.
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10: Yeah, is it a ratchet?
0: We still don't have a winner. We'll play it again next hour along with the

People do call up, they say, what's your favorite song right now? And I don't like to pick sides, because this is your show, we play requests. But it's nice to be self-indulgent every once in a while. This is by Sam Fender and Olivia Dean. They're both from the UK, and it's been number one there, along with a dozen other countries for the past few months. Now it's in North

0: 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Hello, Liveline. What do you want to hear?
1: Oh, my God. Can we hear Ring Pony Club by Chapel Ruin?
0: Oh, by Chapel Ruin?
1: Yeah.
0: Chapel Ruin My Life. Actually, it's Chapel Roan. Who's this?
2: Roan.
1: Hello.
2: It's Maggie Bodway.
0: Maxie Boneway?
2: Maggie.
0: Oh, Maggie?
2: Bodway.
0: Yeah. It's a little bit different.
2: Bodway.
0: Where are you calling from?
2: Yeah.
1: South Burlington, Vermont.
0: Sounds like you're on the roadway.
2: We are. We just got out of softball.
0: Oh, very cool. How soft was it?
2: It was pretty soft. We nailed it, though.
0: Well, let's play the song now. Thanks for calling Liveline.
2: Thank you.
0: Bye.

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It's time for the lyrics in reverse. My name is Mason. Here's how it works. You just got to be first to call us, correctly identifying the title and artist of this massive hit song, playing backwards. Listen closely. Oh, that's so easy. A couple more times, though. And again. All right, the title and artist of that song. Call now.

0: 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Liveline, what song was in reverse?
1: It is Drop It Like It's Hot by Snoop Dogg and Pharrell.
0: Yeah, baby.
2: That's right.
1: Come on.
0: Who's this?
1: My name is Mike Robinson from Jonesboro, Arkansas.
0: Mike Robinson, we love your personality. Hate when we get dead winners with no energy.
1: Man, come on now.
0: We're going to send you a prize that I know you'll love. Mike Robinson, a Liveline

0: What do you want to hear?
1: Hey, I want to hear Beauty and a Beat.
0: Oh, by Justin Bieber. Of course you do. Everybody loves that song.
1: Yeah.
0: Who's this?
1: This is actually my first time. I'm Leon Mock. I'm from Washington, Illinois. I'm so sorry. This is my first time requesting a song.
0: Oh, you're a live line virgin.
1: Yeah, I've never called before. This is my first time requesting a song.
0: Wow. Well, we're so glad to have you here. What's going on tonight?
1: I'm just driving home right now.
0: Yeah.
1: I just got off work, so.
0: Do you remember when this song was new?
1: From my parents. No.
0: Really?
1: That's way out of my age.
0: How old are you?
1: Oh, I'm 17.
0: Oh, so you were 3 years old when this came out. A little far back. Where are you calling from?
1: I am from Washington, Illinois.
0: Thank you for calling Liveline. Let's play it. This is still number one in a bunch of places all over the world.

0: out of it.
1: Liveline, we got news today that Taylor Swift has a new song coming out this Friday from the Toy Story 5 movie. I'm so excited. It's going to be a real battle for Song of the Summer with Ariana Grande. Her album comes out July 31st. And the brand new song by Olivia Rodrigo called The Cure, which we are going to play in 15 minutes. Meanwhile, now...
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3: 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Liveline.
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0: 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Live line, what do you want to hear?
1: Oh, I was calling to call in an answer.
0: Oh, for our secret sound.
1: Yes.
0: What do you think it is?
1: The New Year's ratchet.
0: No.
1: Oh, my goodness.
0: That's a
1: okay,
0: good
1: hun.
0: Guess, though. Are you sure you don't want to pick a song? You're already on.
1: Well, you've already been playing a lot that I've already been listening to while I've been on the road.
0: How about Olivia Rodrigo's new song? We were just talking about it.
1: Oh, yeah, that'd be okay.
0: Yeah, you like her?
1: Yeah, okay. She's good.
0: It's called The Cure. I think it's the best song she's ever done. It's number one in a lot of places.
1: Yes, thank you.
0: What's your name?
1: Be good. Stephanie.
0: Stephanie, where are you calling from?
1: North Vernon.
0: Indiana. What are you doing tonight?
1: Well, I was on the road. I had to go up to Indy to get my son. Oh. He broke down.
0: Well, that's too bad. Send him the bill.
1: No, it's my kid.
0: Yeah, they have to learn the hard way, Stephanie.
1: Yeah.
0: Thanks for calling Live Line. Let's play your song. Drive safe. We hope everybody's all right.
1: All right. Thank

0: Hello, Liveline. What do you want to hear?
1: Hear something, Alex Warren.
0: Yeah. How about Ordinary? Everybody still loves that song.
1: Yeah, that one.
0: All right. Who's this?
1: Grayson.
0: Grayson, where are you calling from?
1: Brooklyn, Arkansas.
0: And what are you doing tonight?
1: Oh, not much. On the way home from work, just picked up the kids. We just went to see Alex Warren a few weeks ago in Nashville, so.
0: Oh, very nice.
1: He's so great. 100%, hands down, the best performance.
0: What was your favorite part?
1: Probably when everybody in the arena connected, probably, and kind of grieved together for people that everyone's lost someone, and, you know, a lot of his stuff is about grieving, and it was a really good show.
0: He lost his parents. They both died.
1: Yeah. And he talks about that, and he's just very family-oriented. He just seems like a really great person.
0: Well, let's play the song right now and make him a couple more bucks off the royalties. He deserves it.
1: Absolutely.
0: Thanks for calling, Liveline.
1: Thanks. Bye.
2: 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Our colors will fade eventually, so if our time is running out, day after day, we'll make the mundane our masterpiece. Oh my, oh my love, I take one look at you, you're taking me out.

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13: Can you play a Michael Jackson song?
12: Yeah, do you have a favorite?
13: No, just saying.
12: All right, well, last night we played Thriller, and right after, people were like, oh, I wish you'd play Thriller more, so how about we do it again?
13: Okay.
12: Yeah. All right.
13: We just wanted to hear ourselves on the radio.
12: Yeah, well, here you are. Say anything you want. This is your moment.
13: Hello. Hello,
12: look, my mind's the best. Oh, thank you. You know just how to get your song on real fast. Who's this?
13: Hola, Patrice Sabrina Flynn. And my first name is actually Lucas, too.
12: Well, there's a bunch of you.
13: Yeah.
12: All right, what city and state are you in?
14: Folsom, Montana. We're on our way home, and the kids kept begging to give you a call, and you guys answered.
12: Yeah, we always do.
13: Woo!
12: Thanks for calling Liveline. Have a wonderful night.
14: Thank you.

0: 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Hello, Liveline. What do you want to hear?
1: Hey, actually, I was wondering, has anybody answered that sound question? Uh-oh.
0: Our secret sound? No. What do you think it is?
1: Is it possibly a roulette board?
0: No, I'm sorry. Good guess, though.
1: All right.
0: How about a request? What do you want to hear?
1: Do you mind? Do you have any Noah Kahan? I'm not sure if I'm pronouncing his name right.
0: Oh, Noah Kahan.
1: Yeah,
0: like con artist.
1: Yeah, that's it.
0: Well, I'm not saying he is one though. He's a really nice guy, and he comes from Vermont. They don't do things like that.
1: Oh.
0: Otherwise, Bernie Sanders will drop the hammer. Who's this?
1: This is Corbin. I'm from College Station.
0: Oh, in Texas.
1: Yeah.
0: Cool. Well, here's Noah for you. Thanks for calling Liveline.
1: Awesome.

0: 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Live Line, Secret Sound in 5 minutes. Your last chance tonight to win. Meanwhile, requests. Hello. Live Line. Who's this?
1: This is Damien.
0: Hi, Damien. What do you want to hear?
1: You got anything from Pink Floyd?
0: Pink Floyd, I wish. They're my favorite band.
1: No.
0: But we play today's hits, unfortunately.
1: How about Homewrecker from Somber?
0: Oh, yeah. I have a great idea. How about we play it right now?
1: All righty.
0: And that'll make you really happy, I'm sure.
1: Thank you so much.
0: Where are you calling from?
1: Keene.
0: Keene, New Hampshire. What's going on tonight?
1: Not much. On my way home from fishing.
0: Oh, did you catch anything?
1: No, not this time.
0: Oh, I'm not too keen on that.
1: Nah, but there's always next time.
0: Yeah, that's right. Thanks for calling Live Line. Here's your song.

0: Hello, Liveline. What do you want to hear?
1: Can you play "I Hate That I Made You Love Me" by Ariana Grande?
0: Oh, that's a great idea. Her new song, number one everywhere. And the new album comes out July 31st.
1: I know I have it pretty safe on Spotify. If I cry to a song, I cry to the song.
0: Who's this?
1: This is Brooklyn.
0: Brooklyn. Where are you calling from?
1: Kingston, Ontario.
0: All right. Are you a big Swiftie too?
1: I am.
0: Oh, well, you got so much going on. Her new song comes out on Friday from Toy Story 5.
1: I know. I'm excited for Toy Story 5.
0: All right. You like Tom Hanks?
1: I love his character, Woody, but my favorite character is Jesse, though.
0: Yeehaw! All right, kids. Thanks for calling Liveline. Here's your song.
1: Thank you. Bye.

0: this job so much, Lifeline. Welcome in. My name is Mason. We got just about an hour left. Rewind starts in 15 minutes. All those great throwbacks, and now your last chance tonight to win on the
1: Secret Sound.
0: Secret Sound, yeah. 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If somebody doesn't get that now, I will be shocked. 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
2: Ratchet strap?
7: Is it a torque wrench?
2: A combination lock?
0: Well, we've established one thing. 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
3: And my name is Mason. Inside the Hour of Throwbacks. We don't get a lot of these because we don't really promote it enough, but this is a shout-out we just got on the Liveline app.
4: Hey, Scott Stiles here from Green Bay. I'd like to send a dedication to Jeremy in Appleton, Wisconsin. I'd like to play Look at Me Now by Chris Brown. Have a good one.
3: And if you want to do the same, just

And I gotta set it, then I gotta go in, then I gotta get it, then I gotta blow in, then I gotta shut it. Any little thing and everything that he be doing, because it doesn't matter, because I'm gonna da-da-da-da, then I'm gonna murder everything and anything about a boom, about a bing. I gotta do a lot of things to make it clear to a couple that I always win, and then I gotta get it again and again and again.

0: Rewind. I wonder what it's like waking up in the morning feeling like P. Diddy. 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He just had to pay Cassie $30 million. You see the news? She just left the country. Nobody knows where she went, but she probably knows that Diddy will, you know. Anyways, 85 Liveline, what do you want
1: to
0: hear?
1: Can I listen to Iris by Goo Goo Dolls?
0: You want to hear Iris by the Goo Goo Dolls? Yes, but you have to wake up a little bit. You're on the radio. People can hear you.
1: I'm trying to keep my voice low so I don't disturb anyone.
0: Oh, what, you in a house where people are sleeping or what?
1: No, they're just talking. I don't want to interrupt them.
0: I got gotcha.
1: I'm in my room right now.
0: What's your name? Where are you from?
1: I'm Nathan. I'm from Phoenix City, Alabama.
0: All right. Well, let's just play it. We won't ask you any more questions. The music speaks for itself. Thanks for calling Liveline.
1: Yes, sir. Thank you.
0: Bye.

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10: Oh, is this Mason?
9: Well, let me look. Yes, it is. Who is this?
10: Oh my God!
9: Imagine if I walked in the room.
10: No, shut up. Like, okay. When I tell you, you are a daily person in our life.
9: Oh, how much money do you want?
10: I mean, I'll take whatever you want to give me, baby.
9: Girl, I work in radio. You ain't getting nothing.
10: Well, you got sponsors, so it's there. But I'm just saying, when I tell you, every day on the way to school for my kids, every afternoon, evening, I'm just like, they're flipping out right now. Like, they are literally running the halls. They can't believe we're on the phone with you.
9: You're so nice. Well, I'm only on at nighttime, so I can't speak for mornings or afternoons. But
10: yeah, no, I'm just telling you, like, we're on the station, like, constant. So we just...
9: We really appreciate that.
10: My daughter and my niece are doing the worm right now because they're so excited. Like,
9: too bad this isn't FaceTime.
10: I'm not lying. And my niece's mom, so my sister, she's in the hospital right now. And so we've had like a tumultuous week. So when I tell you this has made our week, we have called probably 20 times. And I told them, I'm not calling anymore. And they did a little manifestation station. And they're like, one more time. I need answers.
9: Oh, miracles do happen.
10: Miracles do happen, Perry.
9: It's funny because we just go on doing what we do and not thinking anybody's even listening, but it means so much to us that we are a part of your life, and we hope to hear from you again in the future. Thanks for calling Liveline.
10: Anyway, thank you, Mason.
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0: Who Knew by Pink, yes. This is one of my favorites of all time. How'd you think of it?
1: I don't know. Same to me.
0: What's your name? Where are you calling from?
1: My name's Morgan. I'm calling from Cape Cod, Massachusetts. I'm on my way to work. Just need a little booster.
0: All right. We do it instantly. 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

0: 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Hello, Liveline. What do you want to hear?
1: Katy Perry, Teenage Dream.
0: Oh, yes. Perfect song for summer. 17 days away.
1: Yeah.
0: Any big plans coming up?
1: I'm working. I kind of got in trouble. I might be doing some jail time.
0: What?
1: Yes, I know. It's the worst.
0: Tell us about it. We won't judge.
1: All right. So I'm hoping I get drug court, and I hope I don't have to go to jail, but they're going to take my license away, and I have to be sober for 2 years.
0: Oh, okay.
1: I'm not an alcoholic. Yeah, an addict. In order for me to qualify for drug court, they're going to put me through jail first.
0: Oh.
1: And then they're going to take my license away while I also have a full-time job.
0: Oh.
1: So the court system is screwed up. So, yeah, that's that, kitty cat.
0: Well, we hope you make it out okay and stay happy. Surround yourself with good influences. Thanks for calling Liveline. We play this song and wish you the best.

0: 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What's your throwback?
1: Hey, what up, boss man? Can we play some Mambo Number 5?
0: Oh, yeah. A little bit of Monica in my life. It's such a stupid song, but I really like.
1: A little bit of Monica. How about that?
0: Yeah. Do you know anybody named Monica?
1: Oh, nope.
0: No? What about Jessica?
1: I know an Angela as well.
0: Angela, Tina, Rita.
1: Come on. Let's go. Know them all. They're actually up here with me right now.
0: Who?
1: All of them.
0: Oh, you got all the girls there?
1: Oh, of course.
0: All right. What's your name? Where are you from?
1: Hey, what up, dude? I'm Connor from Vermont.
0: Vermont. All right. What city?
1: We are in, right now, Wilmington.
0: Oh, I should have said what town. Yes. All right. Well, thanks for calling Live Line.
1: Yeah, no worries. Thank you, my friend.
0: Bye.

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2: Ariana Grande's new song, Hate That I Made You Love Me, is number 10. Beauty and a Beat, Justin Bieber and Nicki, 9. 8 is Earrings by Malcolm Todd. He's our special guest on the show, June 12th, by the way. 7 is Billie Jean by Michael Jackson, still hanging on. 6 is Homewrecker by Somber. 5, Choose in Texas, Sarah Langley. 4, Stateside, and number 3, Dominic. 5.

as we take you into the late night. It's Live Line. My name's Mason. Seriously, nowhere else in the world I'd rather be than right here, pushing these buttons, talking to you, and playing all this fabulous music. We're back tomorrow to do it all over again. Thanks to Dylan, Justin, and Trent, all the great people at Mix 105.1 in Salt Lake City. And summer 2026, so close. This is a great new song, by the way. You're going to be hearing it a lot. Sam Fender and Olivia Dean teaches you a lot about life and hope. And it just sounds good. I like it.

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10: Cloudy skies expected overnight with a slight chance for storms. Lows dip down to about 58. Southwest winds, 5 to 10 miles an hour. High temperatures reach up to 81. Thursday, cloudy skies with a few peaks of sun. Partly cloudy Thursday night, slight chance of thunderstorms. Lows level off around 57. Highs around 79. Friday, with a slight chance of thunderstorms. 79 Saturday. I'm staff meteorologist Ray Miller. Currently 64.
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15: Cloudy skies expected overnight with a slight chance for storms. Lows dip down to about 58. Southwest winds, 5 to 10 miles an hour. High temperatures reach up to 81. Thursday, cloudy skies with a few peaks of sun. Partly cloudy Thursday night, slight chance of thunderstorms. Lows level off around 57. Highs around 79 Friday with a slight chance of thunderstorms. 79 Saturday. I'm staff meteorologist Ray Miller. Currently 62.
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9: Wave weather. Mainly cloudy skies expected today, with daytime highs approaching 81. West winds 5 to 10 miles an hour. Slight chance of thunderstorms tonight. Lows level off around 57, partly cloudy. Slight chance of thunderstorms tomorrow. Daytime highs approaching 79. Sunshine mixed with clouds at times. Dry Saturday and Sunday under mainly clear skies with highs in the upper 80s. I'm Staff Meteorologist Ray Miller. Right now, it's 62 degrees.
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10: Sunshine mixed with clouds at times today, with daytime highs approaching 81. Westerly winds, 5 to 10 miles an hour. Slight chance of thunderstorms. Tonight, lows level off around 57. Partly cloudy skies. Sunshine mixed with clouds at times. Tomorrow, slight chance for storms. Highs level off around 79. Lots of sunshine and dry Saturday and Sunday, with highs in the upper 80s.

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2: 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And if you're not a teacher, then you should hear it. 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One teacher on a little, you know, the party that she throws at the end of the year and something a kid said about it. Got that coming up in two songs on Wave 104.1. 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
0: Give yourself a chance to win $50 to Pizza Ranch and $50 to the Fun Zone Arcade. 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So, this teacher is going to tell us a story about the last day of school and the little party she throws and a comment from one of her students.
2: Today in fifth grade, the last day of fifth grade, we do bingo, math bingo. I give away a bunch of prizes, snacks, drinks, trinkets, fidgets, stuffed animals, all of it. And I have it set out on the table, a big old prize table. I think it looks awesome. My girl comes in. She goes, "This all you can afford?"
0: That kind of sums it up, what it's like for many teachers these days. The pay certainly isn't where it should be. The appreciation isn't certainly where it would be. It should be. Kids are unruly, and you have less and less power over them. And they're often spending their own money for stuff like this, and then that's the appreciation that they get.
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18: Sunshine mixed with clouds at times today, with daytime highs approaching 81. Westerly winds, 5 to 10 miles an hour. Slight chance of thunderstorms. Tonight, lows level off around 57. Partly cloudy skies. Sunshine mixed with clouds at times. Tomorrow, slight chance for storms. Highs level off around 79. Lots of sunshine and dry Saturday and Sunday with highs in the upper 80s. I'm staff meteorologist Ray Miller. Right now, it's 62 degrees.
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11: Wave weather. Sunshine mixed with clouds at times today, with daytime highs approaching 81. Westerly winds, 5 to 10 miles an hour. Slight chance of thunderstorms. Tonight, lows level off around 57. Partly cloudy skies. Sunshine mixed with clouds at times. Tomorrow, slight chance for storms. Highs level off around 79. Lots of sunshine and dry Saturday and Sunday with highs in the upper 80s. I'm staff meteorologist Ray Miller. Right now, it's 62 degrees.
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0: 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My name's still GDG. Yo, it's poppin', it's Kendrick Lamar. Hey, it's Lady Gaga.
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1: She's tricky, that Taylor Swift, you know, and she does want to keep as much about her wedding as secret as possible, which is understandable. I don't blame her for that.
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1: TMZ says Taylor Swift isn't getting married in Rhode Island. Westerly Police Chief Paul Gijijiminima told TMZ that neither the town nor the police have been involved with or aware of any weddings involving Taylor and Travis. He says, if it's happening, they don't know anything about it. Although that sounds exactly like somebody would say if they're trying to hide details about something like that. So I really wouldn't think the police chief would comment on it at all, much less admit that they know anything about it. So who knows? But that's what's coming from TMZ.
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0: Wave weather.
12: Sunshine mixed with clouds at times today, with daytime highs approaching 81. Westerly winds 5 to 10 miles an hour. Slight chance of thunderstorms tonight. Lows level off around 57. Partly cloudy skies. Sunshine mixed with clouds at times tomorrow. Slight chance for storms. Highs level off around 79. Lots of sunshine and dry Saturday and Sunday, with highs in the upper 80s. I'm staff meteorologist Ray Miller. Currently, it's 61 degrees.
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0: Sip It or Skip It is still going on at Lakes Liquor, and you can win stuff. So for that chance, text keyword SIP is in S-I-P, SIP. 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Alex Warren, out of Wave Now.
1: They say the holy water's watered down, and this town's lost its faith. 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

Have you ever been on an airplane where there's a disruption, like with an unruly passenger doing crazy stuff? I have not, knock on wood, yet. But airlines planning to band together to fight that. What do they got? What's their protocol going to be? Got that coming up next on Wave 104.1.

0: From the Pizza Ranch in Fun Zone Arcade Studio, Wave 104.1, the Lakes Hit Music. Well, apparently airlines are considering banning drunk and abusive passengers from flying. Under a proposed plan, information about blacklisted passengers would be shared among airlines. So if you get banned, you wouldn't just get banned from that airline, you get banned from all of them. That'd be a big problem. If you're like, can't fly anywhere. I don't think anybody should be causing trouble on a plane like that. It drives me up a dang wall, to be honest with you. Disrupting people's flight, sometimes delaying things, making planes turn around and all that stuff. Throw the book at them.
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11: Sunshine mixed with clouds at times today, with daytime highs approaching 81. Westerly winds, 5 to 10 miles an hour. Slight chance of thunderstorms. Tonight, lows level off around 57. Partly cloudy skies. Sunshine mixed with clouds at times. Tomorrow, slight chance for storms. Highs level off around 79. Lots of sunshine and dry Saturday and Sunday with highs in the upper 80s. I'm staff meteorologist Ray Miller. Currently 63.
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0: before you go, there's something I want you to have.
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0: Yeah, yes it is.
1: But I thought the old lady dropped it into the ocean in the air.
0: Well, baby, I went down and got it for you.

Speaking of singers getting married, another, well, you know, while we're all focused on the Taylor Swift wedding, another Wave 104.1 singer secretly got married to her famous guy. Nobody knew about it till recently. Who is it? Do you know? Gonna find out in two songs on Wave. I'm freezing up.

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0: The newly married Dua Lipa. Yeah, we're all speculating about Taylor Swift's wedding and everything and getting all the details we can. Dua Lipa got married and we didn't even know it. She married, what's his name? Callum Turner, the actor, who is extremely ugly, of course. So congratulations to Dua and Callum.
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14: Chance thunderstorms today. Otherwise, a blend of clouds and sun. Highs level off around 81. Winds out of the southwest, 5 to 10 miles an hour. Partly cloudy skies. Tonight, slight chance of thunderstorms. Lows level off around 57. Slight chance for storms. Tomorrow, high of 79, partly cloudy. Highs level off around 87 Saturday, under mainly clear skies. 90 Sunday. I'm staff meteorologist Ray Miller. Currently 66.
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3: That's graduation season, and soon so many grads are going to be heading off to college. That's a tough thing for a lot of parents. Jason Bateman, his daughter, heading off to college. He's going to tell us how he's dealing with it with some using some advice from a friend of his. Going to hear from Jason Bateman after Miles Smith on Wave 1041.

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1: 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Jason Bateman, who, by the way, is my wife's not-so-secret celebrity crush. And honestly, he might be mine, too. I like Jason Bateman a lot. If I was going to have, you know, a man crush on a celebrity, he'd probably be the one. Because we're messed up in the head in similar ways. Here he is talking about his daughter who's going to be going off to college and how he is dealing with it with the help of some advice.
2: Somebody smart said to me when I was starting to feel, you know, it was about a year out, and she was, I knew she was going to be going off to school. The 14-year-old, I got some time.
3: But Hold on, yeah.
2: This guy said to me, he said, hey, man, you're not losing your 10-year-old. Like, you're going to be all right. And he's right. You know, when they get to be 18, their wings are already flapping pretty fast. They are out of the nest multiple times throughout the week. Like, you're not losing that little angel that still needs you to put them to bed and stuff. They're pretty independent by that age.
3: Yeah.
2: And we've learned how to sort of almost become peers. And it was smoother than I thought it would be. As far as like, it's not the 10-year-old saying, see ya, mom and dad, I'm out. And you're just like a mess.
1: Kind of makes a lot of sense. And you know what? That's, I think, why I don't get as emotional about that stuff as my wife does. Because it's like, for one thing, I'm totally understanding that this is going to happen. I'm not going to be surprised about it. And secondly, yeah, we're not really hanging out that much anyways. You know, she's in her bedroom, you know, hanging out on her phone, talking to her friends.
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0: weather. Chance thunderstorms today. Otherwise, a blend of clouds and sun. Highs level off around 81. Winds out of the southwest, 5 to 10 miles an hour. Partly cloudy skies. Tonight, slight chance of thunderstorms. Lows level off around 57. Slight chance for storms. Tomorrow, high of 79. Partly cloudy. Highs level off around 87 Saturday under mainly clear skies. 90 Sunday. I'm staff meteorologist Ray Miller. Currently 66.
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Speaking of Jason Bateman, by the way, one of the ways that we're similar to each other, but I'm actually better. I hope my wife appreciates it. Got that coming up in two songs on Wave 104.1.

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0: So we heard from Jason Bateman. I mentioned that Jason Bateman is one of my wife's celebrity crushes.
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0: And I like him a lot, too. And I think part of the reason that she likes him is because I have a lot of the same qualities that he does. Now, if she could snap her fingers, she'd rather be with Jason Bateman. Let's not beat around the bush there. But I am not a dancer. I'm one of those guys. I'm not going to go out and boogie, woogie, woogie with you. I will slow dance with my wife. You know, when we got married, I slow dance with her, of course. If we're at another wedding, whatever, I will slow dance. I'm a romantic guy. But I'm not going to get out there and get jiggy with it because, for one thing, I'm going to look like a jackass. And I'm just going to make her look like a jackass. And that's not good for anybody. So I won't do that. But I will dance slow. Jason Bateman doesn't dance. And he did not even, at their wedding, slow dance with his wife. He did not dance with his wife at the... Now, you think that I'm crazy, or my wife does, for not being a dancer. Well, Jason Bateman, you know. But again, he's Jason Bateman, so he can get away with it.
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14: Chance thunderstorms today. Otherwise, a blend of clouds and sun. Highs level off around 81. Winds out of the southwest, 5 to 10 miles an hour. Partly cloudy skies. Tonight, slight chance of thunderstorms. Lows level off around 57. Slight chance for storms. Tomorrow, high of 79. Partly cloudy. Highs level off around 87. Saturday, under mainly clear skies. 90 Sunday. I'm staff meteorologist Ray Miller. Currently, it's 68 degrees.
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Sweet like justice, karma is a queen. Karma takes all my friends to the summit. 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

0: Weekend on Wave 104.1. Interesting what Tom Holland had to say about the reason why he has never done SNL. They've asked him to host many times.
1: I'm heavily dyslexic, which is one of the reasons why I've never done SNL.
2: Because of the cue cards.
1: I'm just so petrified at the concept of like trying to read something. I can read fine, but when I have to read out loud, it's like a mental block and I can freeze. I love the show and I love the idea of having fun and making a fool of yourself in such a fun, creative way. It's just that thing of the cue cards.
2: You have to remember, there have been people that have hosted that have been fully on drugs.
1: Yeah, that is true. That is true.
2: I think you can do it.
0: Actually, if he was fully on drugs, it might chill him out and he might be better at doing it. But he wouldn't do that. Tom Holland, he's clean. He's a good.
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7: Chance of thunderstorms today. Otherwise, a blend of clouds and sun. Highs level off around 81. Winds out of the southwest, 5 to 10 miles an hour. Partly cloudy skies. Tonight, slight chance of thunderstorms. Lows level off around 57. Slight chance for storms. Tomorrow, high of 79. Partly cloudy. Highs level off around 87. Saturday, under mainly clear skies. 90 Sunday. I'm staff meteorologist Ray Miller. Currently, it's 68 degrees.
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7: Wave weather.
8: Chance of thunderstorms today. Otherwise, a blend of clouds and sun. Highs level off around 81. Winds out of the southwest, 5 to 10 miles an hour. Partly cloudy skies. Tonight, slight chance of thunderstorms. Lows level off around 57. Slight chance for storms. Tomorrow, high of 79. Partly cloudy. Highs level off around 87. Saturday, under mainly clear skies. 90 Sunday. I'm staff meteorologist Ray Miller. Currently, 69.
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13: Wave weather.
14: Chance of thunderstorms today. Otherwise, a blend of clouds and sun. Highs level off around 81. Winds out of the southwest, 5 to 10 miles an hour. Partly cloudy skies. Tonight, slight chance of thunderstorms. Lows level off around 57. Slight chance for storms. Tomorrow, high of 79. Partly cloudy. Highs level off around 87. Saturday, under mainly clear skies. 90 Sunday. I'm staff meteorologist Ray Miller. Currently, 69.
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3: Bonfires burn brighter during the 104 days of summer with Wool's RV Sales and Wave 104.1.
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1: Wave weather.
12: Chance thunderstorms today. Otherwise, a blend of clouds and sun. Highs level off around 81. Winds out of the southwest, 5 to 10 miles an hour. Partly cloudy skies. Tonight, slight chance of thunderstorms. Lows level off around 57. Slight chance for storms. Tomorrow, high of 79. Partly cloudy. Highs level off around 87. Saturday, under mainly clear skies. 90 Sunday. I'm staff meteorologist Ray Miller. Right now, 70.
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7: Wave weather.
8: Chance for storms this afternoon. Otherwise, a mix of clouds and sun. Highs level off around 81. Southwest winds, 5 to 10 miles an hour. Partly cloudy skies again. Tonight, slight chance of thunderstorms. Lows around 57. Slight chance of thunderstorms tomorrow. Highs level off around 79. Sunshine mixed with clouds at times. Upper 80s Saturday and Sunday. I'm staff meteorologist Ray Miller. Right now, it's 71 degrees.
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4: Turn 104 days of summer into the 104 nights under the stars with World's RV Sales and the 104 days of summer on Wave 104.1.
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15: Wave weather.
16: Chance for storms this afternoon. Otherwise, a mix of clouds and sun. Highs level off around 81. Southwest winds, 5 to 10 miles an hour. Partly cloudy skies again. Tonight, slight chance of thunderstorms. Lows around 57. Slight chance of thunderstorms. Tomorrow, highs level off around 79. Sunshine mixed with clouds at times. Upper 80s Saturday and Sunday. I'm staff meteorologist Ray Miller. Right now, 73.
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15: Wave weather.
16: Chance for storms this afternoon. Otherwise, a mix of clouds and sun. Highs level off around 81. Southwest winds 5 to 10 miles an hour. Partly cloudy skies again tonight. Slight chance of thunderstorms. Lows around 57. Slight chance of thunderstorms tomorrow. Highs level off around 79. Sunshine mixed with clouds at times. Upper 80s Saturday and Sunday. I'm staff meteorologist Ray Miller. Right now, 73.
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10: Sunshine mixed with clouds at times this afternoon, with daytime highs approaching 81. Southwesterly winds 8 to 15 miles an hour. Partly cloudy skies tonight, lows level off around 57. Slight chance for scattered thunderstorms tomorrow, highs level off around 80. Sunshine mixed with clouds at times. Lots of sunshine Saturday, with daytime highs approaching 87. 90 Sunday. I'm staff meteorologist Ray Miller. Right now, 73.
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11: Sunshine mixed with clouds at times this afternoon, with daytime highs approaching 81. Southwesterly winds 8 to 15 miles an hour. Partly cloudy skies tonight, lows level off around 57. Slight chance for scattered thunderstorms tomorrow, highs level off around 80. Sunshine mixed with clouds at times. Lots of sunshine Saturday with daytime highs approaching 87, 90 Sunday. I'm staff meteorologist Ray Miller. Right now, it's 77 degrees.
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0: 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The more nonsensical you can seem, the better the prank, all right? This kid got one over on his dad.
1: Dad?
2: What?
1: I didn't have enough money for gas money, so I sold my car for gas money.
2: What do you mean you sold your car for gas money? Are you dumb? Yeah. You sold your car for gas money?
1: Well, they said they would give me enough for the gas.
2: You sold your car? You gotta put your gas in where?
1: I gave the gas back to them.
2: What? 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

0: 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And Denise Richards, she is famously getting divorced right now from Aaron Pfeiffer. It has been a mess. But you know, there's nothing better than showing up in court looking like a dime. And what she wore the other day is having people talking. You're going to hear that next.
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10: Wave weather. Sunshine mixed with clouds at times this afternoon, with daytime highs approaching 81. Southwesterly winds 8 to 15 miles an hour. Partly cloudy skies tonight, lows level off around 57. Slight chance for scattered thunderstorms tomorrow, highs level off around 80. Sunshine mixed with clouds at times. Lots of sunshine Saturday, with daytime highs approaching 87. 90 Sunday. I'm staff meteorologist Ray Miller. Right now, it's 77 degrees.
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1: 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Yes, it was Gucci, but still, leather to your divorce court hearing. I see you, Denise Richards.
2: Person that I'm divorcing likes to make sure that the press is there. 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
1: 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But who is the most romantic? Blue collar or white collar men? 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
14: Wave weather.
15: Sunshine mixed with clouds at times this afternoon, with daytime highs approaching 81. Southwesterly winds 8 to 15 miles an hour. Partly cloudy skies. Tonight, lows dip down to about 57. Slight chance for scattered thunderstorms. Tomorrow, daytime highs approaching 80. Sunshine mixed with clouds at times. Turning warmer Saturday and Sunday with highs in the upper 80s. I'm staff meteorologist Ray Miller. Right now, it's 77 degrees.
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0: 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What is romantic to you? Is it a thoughtful gesture? Is it manual labor? Some say that actually blue-collar workers are the most romantic out there.
1: My husband has never looked deeply into my eyes and quoted poetry. But this man has installed a ceiling fan with no instructions, like it was a hostage situation. That's how blue-collar men flirt. Acts of service and minor property improvements. Might not receive overly emotional text exchanges. 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And honestly, that's way hotter.

0: 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Hey, it's Kat, and thanks for listening. This is always a great discussion to have. When you look at all the classes that are offered for your kids' school, you're like, yeah, but we should offer this because this is a great life skill for them to know. What about sitting in the car during class and learning all about your car so you don't have to spend a bunch of money for a mechanic to tell you what this button does? This girl could have benefited from one of those classes on the way.
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12: Wave weather.
13: Sunshine mixed with clouds at times this afternoon, with daytime highs approaching 81. Southwesterly winds 8 to 15 miles an hour. partly cloudy skies. Tonight, lows dip down to about 57. Slight chance for scattered thunderstorms tomorrow. Daytime highs approaching 80. Sunshine mixed with clouds at times. Turning warmer Saturday and Sunday with highs in the upper 80s. I'm staff meteorologist Ray Miller. Right now, it's 77 degrees.
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0: 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Great food, great games. Oh my God, how embarrassing. How did she not know?
1: Yes, I did bring my car into the dealership yesterday. And I said, my air conditioner is not working. He said, did you try pressing the AC button? I said, no, I didn't. I didn't know I had to press a button. I just thought I put it on cold. It was gonna blow cold air at me, and that's new to me. I'm freezing.

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1: Did your child's teacher throw an end of the year party? 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What this teacher heard, just savage. Coming up next. 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
10: Sunshine mixed with clouds at times this afternoon, with daytime highs approaching 81. Southwesterly winds 8 to 15 miles an hour. Partly cloudy skies. Tonight lows dip down to about 57. Slight chance for scattered thunderstorms tomorrow. Daytime highs approaching 80. Sunshine mixed with clouds at times. Turning warmer Saturday and Sunday with highs in the upper 80s. I'm staff meteorologist Ray Miller. Right now, 78.
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0: Oh, this poor teacher. I feel so bad for her. 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
1: Ladies, you want a game that is a surefire way for your man to have to hand over that credit card. 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
7: Sunshine mixed with clouds at times this afternoon, with daytime highs approaching 81. Southwesterly winds 8 to 15 miles an hour. Partly cloudy skies tonight, lows dip down to about 57. Slight chance for scattered thunderstorms tomorrow. Daytime highs approaching 80. Sunshine mixed with clouds at times. Turning warmer Saturday and Sunday with highs in the upper 80s. I'm staff meteorologist Ray Miller. Right now, 78.
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1: Sometimes we don't know how much we need other people that we don't know because they show us the way how to get that credit card, baby.
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12: Sunshine mixed with clouds at times this afternoon, with daytime highs approaching 81. Southwesterly winds 8 to 15 miles an hour. Partly cloudy skies. Tonight lows dip down to about 57. Slight chance for scattered thunderstorms tomorrow. Daytime highs approaching 80. Sunshine mixed with clouds at times. Turning warmer Saturday and Sunday with highs in the upper 80s. I'm staff meteorologist Ray Miller. Currently, it's 79 degrees.
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1: We are all in this parenting game together. 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

0: 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We're going to take a little poll next. I want to ask all the men out there, if you hear a girl speak in a certain way, is it more attractive than a different type of way of speak? Okay, if you're not following, maybe I'm not explaining it right. I feel a little loopy. I need some coffee. But you'll hear what I'm talking about next. I want to know if you're attracted to it. All right, that's on the way.
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8: Wave weather. Sunshine mixed with clouds at times this afternoon, with daytime highs approaching 81. Southwesterly winds 8 to 15 miles an hour. Partly cloudy skies tonight, lows dip down to about 57. Slight chance for scattered thunderstorms tomorrow. Daytime highs approaching 80. Sunshine mixed with clouds at times. Turning warmer Saturday and Sunday with highs in the upper 80s. I'm staff meteorologist Ray Miller. Currently it's 79 degrees.
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1: Guys, can you confirm that if a girl has a Valley Girl voice, is that hotter than a normal voice? 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

0: 104.1. Hello, Liveline. What do you want to hear?
1: Ariana Grande. Whatever you want to choose.
0: Oh, all right. How about her new song?
1: Sure.
0: All right. Have you heard it yet?
1: Not yet.
0: Oh, it's really good. It's called Hate That I Made You Love Me.
1: Okay.
0: What's your name?
1: Sunny.
0: Sunny. Was it a sunny day?
1: Yes, it was. Nice and hot and sunny.
0: Oh, cool. What city and state?
1: Salt Lake City, Utah.
0: Hey! We just launched on this station in Salt Lake City, Utah. You're the first caller.
1: Nice.
0: How does that feel?
1: Feels amazing.
0: Aren't you glad you didn't hang up?
1: Yes, sir.
0: We wouldn't have been able to honor you.
1: I appreciate that.
0: Unfortunately, this part took a little long, so now we don't have time for the giving money away to the first caller in Salt Lake City segment.
1: Dang it.
0: But we'll play your song, all right? Thanks for calling Liveline.
1: Thank you. Have a great day.

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1: All right, we're going to make this easy. Contest time. Who sings it? Call now, 85 Lifeline.
2: Yeah.
1: Who sings this song?
2: It's been a ride. I guess I had to go to that place to get to this one. Now some of you might still be in that place. If you're trying to get out, just follow me. I'll get you.

0: Who sings it?
1: It's going to be Eminem, and it's going to be Not Afraid.
0: Yeah.
2: That's right.
0: You are the winner. Who's this?
1: Emily.
0: Emily, where are you calling from?
1: Columbus, Georgia.
0: That was so easy, huh?
1: Yeah, oh yeah. I'm a big Eminem fan anyway. So.
0: We should pick up the next line and get another winner, don't you think?
1: Maybe, yeah.
0: Yeah, we got all these different t-shirts and prizes to give away. Hang on, don't move. Wait. Do-do-do-do-do. Live line, who sings it?
3: Eminem. He's like one of my favorite artists.
0: Really? What's your name?
3: Hello. My name's Cal Titterton.
0: Say hello to Emily. She also knew who it was.
1: Hello.
3: Who?
1: Hi, how are you?
0: You guys can be best friends.
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0: 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Hello, Liveline. What do you want to hear?
1: I was wondering if you guys could play Back to Being Friends.
0: Oh, by Somber.
1: Yeah.
0: That's one of the best songs to come out in the past 5 years, isn't it? So
1: yeah.
0: Good. So addicting. I love it. Who is this?
1: Daniela.
0: But more importantly, you love it, and lots of other people love it. Where are you calling from?
1: Grants Pass.
0: Grants Pass, Oregon. What are you doing tonight?
1: I just got back from soccer practice.
0: All right. Well, go home, relax, enjoy the night, keep listening. Thanks for calling Liveline.

0: line. What do you want to hear?
1: How about some Drake?
0: Drake, yeah, we could do Nokia, Hotline Bling, Best I Ever Had, one of his great throwbacks.
1: One Dance.
0: One Dance. Okay, who's this?
1: This is Kelsey and Himanshu.
0: Are you going to do One Dance for me tonight?
1: Of course.
0: can you show me right now over the phone?
1: Yeah, we're doing it.
0: I can see it. You look fabulous.
1: Thank you.
0: All right, here it is. Thanks for calling Live Line.
1: Thank you.

0: Toy Story 5 called I Knew It, I Knew You. Comes out at midnight Eastern time. Ah, we'll have it for you tomorrow night. Meanwhile, requests, call or text 85 Lifeline. Hello.
1: How about some LMFAO?
0: LMFAO, what song?
1: I don't know, just pick something.
0: Well, Party Rock Anthem's the one everyone loves.
1: Okay, that works for me.
0: And it's a great summer song, which officially starts in 16 days.
1: That's so true, and the days start getting shorter.
0: Oh, don't say that. Who's this?
1: This is Andy.
0: Andy, where are you calling from?
1: Just north of Fort Wayne, Indiana.
0: What are you doing tonight, Andy?
1: Sitting out on the porch watching the sunset.
0: Oh, yes, it's fabulous, isn't it?
1: Yeah.
0: We've got a map here in the studio of all the airport weather in America, and I see right now that it's nice and sunny there.
1: Yes, it is.
0: Perfect, and not too windy either.
1: No, it's a nice, cool night. Not too hot or humid or no bugs or anything.
0: All right, well, here's your song, and thanks for calling Lifeline. We're here to bug you all night.
1: All right, thank you. Shake that.

0: summer. 1 week from tomorrow, by the way, June 12th, we'll have Malcolm Todd on the show. He sings Earrings, which is one of the biggest songs in the world. We'll have that coming up in a little bit. And your shout-outs, dedications, requests, it's Throwback Thursday. What do you want to hear, old or new? It's up to you. And the phones are open right now. So just call or text 85-LIVELINE. What are you doing? Where are you going? What's happening? It's your connection to music, people, and life all night long. 85-LIVELINE.
1: LIVELINE.
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0: 941. Lightline. Hi, what do you want to hear?
1: I love it by Bella Kay.
0: Oh, yes, I love it. I love it. I love that song. Who's this?
1: This is Anthony.
0: And where are you calling from?
1: Laconia, New Hampshire.
0: What's going on tonight?
1: Nothing much. Just driving around. I'm about to go take my senior graduating pictures.
0: Oh, when do you finally get out?
1: Tomorrow.
0: Wow. You better hurry.
1: I know.
0: The senior grad pictures. I thought they put them in the yearbook and everything. You got to have them like months ago.
1: Well, no. These are going to be for my Instagram.
0: So did you already do something else for the yearbook?
1: Yeah. I did my other graduating pictures like last month.
0: I see. Did they come out pretty good?
1: They did, actually.
0: Well, everybody knows you got to have a separate thing for the yearbook and for the Instagram because it's just different vibes.
1: Right.
0: All right. Well, let's play your song, okay? Thanks for calling Live Line.
1: Of course. Thank you.
0: Thank you.

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0: 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Hello, Lightline. What do you want to hear?
1: What do you have for... Whoa, hold on. Let me hook up on my words for a second. I'm listening... I was about to say Ariana Grande, but I'm listening to you play Ariana Grande right now.
0: We can do something else by Ariana Grande.
1: Thank You Next.
0: All right, yeah. How about we play Thank You Next right now?
1: Thank you.
0: Where do you want it next?
1: Right here.
0: Right here, right now. Well, that's a song by somebody else, I think. What's your name? Where are you calling from?
1: My name is Tally, and I'm calling from Kearney, Nebraska.
0: And what's going on tonight?
1: Talking to my friends, really.
0: You got any big plans this summer?
1: Not really.
0: No? Nothing?
1: Nothing.
0: All right. Well, let's just play your song, make you happy. Thanks for calling. Live line.